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1: A young person might come up to you. Actually, as I was pointing out last week, it's as likely to be a middle-aged person as a young person with Harry Styles. Might come up to you and go, gosh, well, I do like the new Harry Styles single. I don't want you to be looking blank, going, I've never heard it. I want you to be able to offer an opinion.
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1: Police have fired water cannon on protesters in Belfast in a second night of unrest. Hundreds have taken to the streets angry at the knife attack on Stephen Ogilvy. The Sudanese national, Hadi Alardid, accused of his attempted murder, has been in court and will remain in custody. Extra police have been drafted in from across the UK, and Chief Constable John Boucher is calling for calm.
2: Because we cannot have any more of this. And we will be out in very high numbers, policing whatever happens in Belfast and wider Northern Ireland.
1: Two men who were steering small boats across the English Channel have been jailed under a new law of endangering others. Inor Mohammed Ali and Mohammed Tajik piloted a crowded dinghy carrying 74 people. Donald Trump insists US forces will continue targeting Iran after the two sides exchanged strikes overnight. And this year's Doctor Who Christmas special has been axed from the schedules. That's the latest from Radio News Hub. I'm David Hall.
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1: A wet and rather windy morning as rain spreads, turning heavy at times. It'll ease later though, but feeling muggy under widespread cloud cover. A high of 17 degrees Celsius.
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1: Hundreds of protesters have gathered across Belfast for a second night. It follows widespread violence in the city last night after the knife attack on Stephen Ogilvy. Police have drafted in extra officers from across the UK amid fears of more violence. Northern Ireland Secretary Hilary Benn says those causing trouble need to think again.
2: Are we going to continue trying to attack people, burn people out of their homes, leaving children absolutely terrified as they're taken out into the dark with flames and screaming around them? This is not what Northern Ireland is, and it is their responsibility to stop.
1: Meanwhile, the Sudanese man accused of the attempted murder of Stephen Ogilvy has appeared in court. Hadi Aladid has been remanded in custody for 4 weeks. President Trump's vowing to hit Iran hard again. It follows renewed airstrikes from both sides. Cricket and Ben Stokes and Gus Atkinson have been left out of the squad for next week's second test against New Zealand. That's the latest from Radio News Hub. I'm David Hall.
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1: A wet and rather windy morning as rain spreads, turning heavy at times. It'll ease later though, but feeling muggy under widespread cloud cover. A high of 17 degrees Celsius.
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1: Police have fired water cannon on protesters in Belfast in a second night of unrest. Hundreds have taken to the streets angry at the knife attack on Stephen Ogilvy. The Sudanese national, Hadi Alladid, accused of his attempted murder, has been in court and will remain in custody. Extra police have been drafted in from across the UK, and Chief Constable John Boucher is calling for calm.
2: Because we cannot have any more of this. And we will be out in very high numbers, policing whatever happens in Belfast and wider Northern Ireland.
1: Two men who were steering small boats across the English Channel have been jailed under a new law of endangering others. Inor Mohammed Ali and Mohammed Tajik piloted a crowded dinghy carrying 74 people. Donald Trump insists US forces will continue targeting Iran after the two sides exchanged strikes overnight. And this year's Doctor Who Christmas special has been axed from the schedules. That's the latest from Radio News Hub. I'm David Hall.
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1: A wet and rather windy morning as rain spreads, turning heavy at times. It'll ease later though, but feeling muggy under widespread cloud cover. A high of 17 degrees Celsius.
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0: say that I'd rather stay awake when I'm asleep, because my dreams are bursting at the seams.
1: That's my girl.

0: Ultimate Radio. Hundreds of protesters have gathered across Belfast for a second night. It follows widespread violence in the city last night after the knife attack on Stephen Ogilvie. Police have drafted in extra officers from across the UK amid fears of more violence. Northern Ireland Secretary Hilary Benn says those causing trouble need to think again.
1: Are we going to continue trying to attack people, burn people out of their homes, leaving children absolutely terrified as they're taken out into the dark with flames and screaming around them? This is not what Northern Ireland is, and it is their responsibility to stop.
0: Meanwhile, the Sudanese man accused of the attempted murder of Stephen Ogilvie has appeared in court. Hadi Aladid has been remanded in custody for 4 weeks. President Trump's vowing to hit Iran hard again. It follows renewed airstrikes from both sides. Cricket and Ben Stokes and Gus Atkinson have been left out of the squad for next week's second test against New Zealand. That's the latest from Radio News Hub. I'm David Hall.
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0: A wet and rather windy morning as rain spreads, turning heavy at times. It'll ease later though, but feeling muggy under widespread cloud cover. A high of 17 degrees Celsius.
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0: Hi there, I'm Lyndall and I'm just dropping in to invite you to my Sunday morning breather every Sunday 10 till 1 on Ultimate Radio. It's your chance to stop, to relax, to press pause in your weekend. From 10 till 12, it's all about tunes and chat, so we'll catch up on what's been going on in the world, providing it's not too depressing. Then from 12 till 1, it's the weekly mull. It's that moment in the week when I pick a theme to ponder and we all mull it over together. So a bit of thoughtfulness, a bit of fun and some great music. That's the Sunday morning breather. If you want to get in touch, you can follow at Mull Weekly on Twitter, or you can contact me with your mull thoughts and your music requests by emailing theweeklymull@ultimateradio.co.uk. 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
1: Northern Ireland seen a second night of unrest with police deploying water cannons after they were pelted with bricks and petrol bombs. It follows a stabbing attack in Belfast on Monday, though the family of the victim have called for calm, saying they've been disgusted by what they've seen. The US has launched another round of strikes on Iran, with fears mounting the conflict is beginning to escalate once again. American officials say they struck several targets in Iran in response to what they're calling unwarranted and continued aggression. Tackling potholes isn't being treated with enough urgency as it should be. That's what AA President Edmund King is warning as he ramps up calls for permanent change.
2: If they're not fixed, it's a false economy, because what happens, vehicles get damaged, some drivers would claim compensation from the local authority, and then the local authority sometimes is paying out more compensation than they are in actually fixing the roads.
1: And there's no complaints for Thomas Tuchel as England beat Costa Rica 3-0 in a World Cup warm-up match last night. From Radio News Hub, I'm Frankie Hessine.
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1: A wet and rather windy day with rain spreading east, turning heavy at times, but easing later from the west. A cloudy and foggy day for some of us too, with a high of 17 degrees Celsius.
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1: In other words, music from any artist, any decade, or any style. Every week, she'll sprinkle tracks from a featured album throughout the show, as well as an artist triple play. And, of course, bringing back those long-forgotten memories with the 60s snapshot. To make a request or to suggest...

0: guest, a feature idea, email Teresa at ultimateradio.co.uk.
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0: Island seen a second night of unrest, with police deploying water cannons after they were pelted with bricks and petrol bombs. It follows a
1: story. 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
0: Northern Ireland seen a second night of unrest, with police deploying water cannons after they were pelted with bricks and petrol bombs. It follows a stabbing attack in Belfast on Monday, though the family of the victims say they've been disgusted by what they've seen. First Minister Michelle O'Neill spoken on the violence.
2: Third summer in a row where we're having these racist tensions being heightened, and things happening on our streets, whether that be in Belfast or Ballymena, and now here again. And I don't believe the vast majority of our society want to see this. No one wants to see the violence that we saw last night.
0: Fears are mounting that the Iran war could be escalating once again after a fresh round of American airstrikes.

0: strikes. President Donald Trump warned that Tehran would pay the price for a lack of progress in negotiations. In turn, Iran fired back into Bahrain, Kuwait, and Jordan. Tensions flared up again after a US Army helicopter was downed on Monday. And actor Callum Turner says he finds the rumours that he could be a future James Bond amusing. The 36-year-old's considered one of the frontrunners for the iconic role. When asked if he'd be up for it, he said no comment. From Radio News Hub, I'm Frankie Hersine.
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0: A wet and rather windy day with rain spreading east, turning heavy at times, but easing later from the west. A cloudy and foggy day for some of us too, with a high of 17 degrees Celsius.

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2: Matron.

Good morning, good morning, good morning, good morning. Welcome to Thursday breakfast. I can't believe it's Thursday already. Where has the week gone, for goodness sake? Kicking off, of course, with Elton John and Made in England. Woo-hoo! So today's the day. Today's the day. If you're a football fan or if you're into the World Cup, then today's the day when it all starts. It all kind of kicks off. It is quite exciting, isn't it? It's all quite exciting. Last night, it was the final of the warm-up stages for England. And I could not believe it, right? Seriously, I could not believe it. So I went to bed. Well, first of all, it was supposed to kick off. It was supposed to start at 8 o'clock. And I think it was supposed to kick off at 9. And then there were delays. And I'm thinking, hang on a minute. Hang on, what's going on? We're supposed to have kicked off. But it was all to do with the weather in Florida. Apparently, there were big thunderstorms and they had to delay it by an hour. Anyway, so we kick off at 10 o'clock. I'm thinking to myself, I don't know how I'm going to stay up. Seriously, I don't think I'm going to stay up to the end of this. However, I thought, right, okay, I'll stay awake. I'll stay up for the first half. And 10 minutes into the game, our very own Declan Rice. Oh yes, what an absolute legend. I've got a feeling that this guy is going to do really well for us. Seriously, if you're not into the football, I do just give me humour me for a couple of minutes, right? So our very own Declan Rice made it 1-0, and I'm thinking, this is it, we're going to do really well here. Anyway, I went to bed and I put it on the radio and I completely crashed out. And then when I did wake up, it was all over and it was 3-0. I'm thinking, where did those other goals come from? I didn't even catch that. It was Anthony Gordon and then Ollie Watkins. Wow. So we beat Costa Rica 3-0. In the final of the warm-up stages. So it all kicks off tonight. I can't remember who is it tonight? I don't think we play again for another week, do we? I think, who do we play? Is it Croatia? I don't know. But anyway, it's all very exciting. If you are into the football, then today is going to be an exciting day, isn't it? It's all going to be on the TV this evening and everything else. But if you're not into the football, if you're not into it, and you're thinking to yourself, well, it's just going to disrupt my telly and it's just going to take over everything. I think there are going to be alternatives, aren't there? The thing, you don't. There are plenty of films on and stuff like that. Anyway, we do have the old catch up service, don't we? And demand and everything else. But I hope you're okay. This is probably the wettest week that I've ever known here at the caravan. It has been absolutely awful this week. All the plans that I had this week have gone out the window. Seriously, they've just gone out the window because it's just been horrible. It's just been rubbish. Today apparently is going to be the worst day. Really? Really? I think it's going to be okay this morning, but then later on, I think we are going to get lots and lots and lots of rain for the most part of the country, but particularly going to be particularly bad in the southeast and eastern quarters of the country. So, another rubbish day. I'm home tomorrow, and then next week it's going to be hot. Isn't that just typical? Seriously, isn't it? Anyway, let's carry on with the tunes then. And we will do a bit of Dusty, and nothing has been proved. Good morning.

Good morning, good morning, good morning, Dusty Springfield, and nothing has been proved. So, good morning, hope you're doing all right. Oh, bear with me. Oh, now I promise, I did turn away from you when I coughed. Honestly, I would never cough into the mic. That would be very rude. So, it's the weather today. Now, I'm actually feeling a little bit fed up of constantly talking about the weather because it has been bad. There's no doubt it has been absolutely awful. And with that, I can only assume that it is a consequence of the weather. Yesterday, people's internets have been very, very flaky. And I don't know if it's coincidence that just in general people's have got problems with internet. But this morning, when I put the A-Lady on, it did seem a little flaky. So if I do drop out, or if it's sort of a bit broken, blah, blah, blah, blah, blah. Oh, hang on, why is that starting again? Hang on, hang about. That shouldn't happen. Stop. Oh, actually, no, leave it. Let it go. It's fine. We don't mind hearing it twice. So, if my internet does break out or flake out at any time, then it's just one of those things because it just seems to be happening. Andy said to me yesterday, he said, just as well you're here. He said, because where you are. He said, because the internet in the studio has gone down. So the internet in my main studio is currently down. You see, how lucky is that that I'm here and the internet, touch wood, is all right. My parents have problems with their internet as well. I don't know. Anyone else have problems with their internet? Possibly weather related. I don't know. Anyway, good morning. If you would like to get in touch with me this morning, let me tell you how you can do it. First of all, I've got to say a very good morning to Kate, who's tuned in. Good morning also to Diane and Graham, who are tuned in over there in Ballarat. Or should I say good afternoon or good early evening, because it's kind of, it's early evening there. And the weather has been cold but sunny. I'd love a bit of sunshine, me. But apparently, as I say, we are in for it next week. Isn't it just typical, isn't it? Because I won't be here next week. I'll be at home next week. And I'll be thinking, well, that's just so typical. Anyway, it's one of those things. Let's just hope for a better summer, because I certainly think that we've had a very wet June so far. Good morning also to Paul Roberts, who's tuned in. He's up early and because he's on his way into the office, or he's about to leave to go into the office. So a very good morning to you. If you want to get in touch this morning, mandy@ultimateradio.co.uk is the email, WhatsApp, Facebook or text. And you can also get hold of me if you have my details. You can drop me a message, as I say, or you can go on the Ultimate Radio WhatsApp community if you're part of that. And the chat group is open. It's all open. It's all ready for you to get involved. If you're not on it and you want to be, let one of us know and we can get you added to that. Simple as that, really. Simple as that. So we're talking this morning about the whole internet outages and things like that. If you've had any problems with the internet, we're also going to be talking after 8 o'clock about theme parks. And I'll tell you why we're going to be talking about theme parks after 8 o'clock. We have got our record of the week at 8:15. We've got our three lively tunes and we're on the letter J's this week, or this week, today even. not this whole week, but today. We're on the letter J's of three lively tunes, song titles beginning with the letter J. And we've got three of those coming up after 8 o'clock. Got a cryptic challenge for you around 8:30. And today is the golden mashup. Now, I know Mark said last night that he thought it was 70s and 80s alternate hour. I thought it was the mashup. I'm not sure now. I'm questioning myself. But I'm going to do the mashup anyway. So

Winwood and Isle of Love. And before that, we heard the artist formerly known as Prince and the most beautiful girl in the world. Now, it is time, because it's a Thursday, I give you just one word. Now, I thought I would keep it topical because of the it's not going to be football, okay, but today is the start of the World Cup. Right? So it's the start. So I am looking for words either containing the word start or relating to the word start. So if you wanted to, you could have something with begin or, well, start or begin or anything you think is related to that word. So start is the word because today it all starts. Brilliant. So if you have any suggestions for just one word, mandy@ultimateradio.co.uk, WhatsApp, Facebook or text. Yes, I thought that's what we would do today. I was trying to think of other things, but I thought I don't want to go too football crazy because we've got a few months of this World Cup yet. So I don't want to, you know, well, let's just wait and see what happens, shall we? Let's just wait and see. If last night's match is anything to go by, if we carry on the way we are, I couldn't believe it because in the second half, sorry, I'm being a bit boring now. When the second half started and they took Declan Rice off, I'm thinking, hang on, what are you doing? What are you taking him off for? I could see Thomas Tuchel's thoughts about why he would do that. Yes, but it all worked out well. As I say, we won 3-0 in the final of the warm-ups. So brilliant. Okay, so just one word is start or anything relating to start. If you've got any suggestions with that, as I said, let me know. Let's have this from The Jam, and that's Entertainment.

Oh, the Jam, and well, maybe something else then. Because that is the next track. Well, not the next track, but there will be something else coming up from the Jam. That's Entertainment, of course. Love that. So a bit more from the Jam in a bit. Got to say, very good morning to Adam, who is listening. He's been doing some bits and pieces in the garden for Diane and Graham, and he's having a cuppa with them before he goes off home. So a very good morning to you. Okay. Good morning also to Paul Barnett. Paul says, I've got a dental appointment today. He said, and the parking is rubbish. So he's got a 20-minute walk in the rain, potentially in the rain, to the dentist. Oh, you see, it's one thing, isn't it? Having to walk somewhere when it's raining. And there's one thing, having a choice to walk somewhere when it's raining. At least, I might be moaning about it, but at least I have a choice. At least I don't have to go out. When you do have to go out and you've got an appointment and you've got a, not just a 5-minute walk, but a 20-minute walk in the rain, that is rubbish. Oh, Paul, I really do hope you get a break in the weather and it doesn't rain down on you when you're walking 20 minutes. Rubbish. Good morning also to Kez, who has given me a fantastic start suggestion. And thank you also to Kate for your start suggestion as well. We are going to be kicking off with the start songs. And the reason start is just one word today is because today is the start of the World Cup. Yes, it all happens. It all happens tonight. So we will have another 3 months of this. I promise you, I'm not going to go crazy every day. I'm not going to do that because I am very mindful that there are people out there that really don't care about the football. So, you know, I'm not going to go on about it. You're not going to be hearing all about it from me. It's just, you know, this level of excitement after the football last night. And it wasn't even, I was just thinking to myself, I just wish this was one of the matches, you know, the actual proper matches, because that would have been great to, let's just hope they do well in their actual official first match, which I think is next week, I believe. So we will do just one word in a bit, but let's have some Coldplay and My Universe.

와진 별. 내 우주에 넌 또 다른 세상을 만들어주는 girl. 너는 내 별이자 나의 호주니까 지금 이 시련도 결국

Oh, fantastic. Coldplay and My Universe. Well done to loads of people. I say well done. Thank you, should I say. Not well done. We haven't got to that bit yet. thank you very much to those of you that have suggested songs with just one word in. Fantastic. Good morning to Gemma as well, who has added probably the most popular track in the just one word thing as well. We'll be doing that in a minute. But before that, let's do this one from Suede, and it starts and ends with you. I love this track.

Do you know, so Suede, back in the 90s, were called the London Suede, when they had that hit with She's in Fashion and that sort of stuff. And when they came back, that is just a fantastic, fantastic song. It starts and ends with you. I remember being absolutely obsessed with that. I think it was about, when was it? About 2012, 2013, I think it was. I think I was at work. I'm pretty sure it might even have been, yeah, I'd say it was about 2012, 2013, because I remember having it on my playlist on the way to work. So yeah, I do remember it being out. So thank you very much for your start tracks. Keep them coming in. This is the one that got the most suggestions. It's another jam track. You can never have enough of the jam, can you? Let's be honest. And this is Start, of course.

Prodigy and Firestarter. Oh, the Firestarter, derisive Firestarter. I know. I know it's not. It's not the sort of thing that you would necessarily wake up to, is it? But I wouldn't complain. And Kerry suggested that because it is in our theme of Star Treks, which is the just one word for today. Before that, we heard the Rolling Stones and Start Me Up. Now, taking us up to the news at 8 o'clock, Mark has suggested this one by the Smiths, and I started something I couldn't finish.

0: Radio. Another night of unrest has erupted in Northern Ireland. Police used water cannons while protesters pelted them with petrol bombs and bricks. Salisbury's stabbing attack on Monday sparked widespread disorder throughout Belfast. First Minister Michelle O'Neill's spoken on the violence.
1: There are those people out there that are using what happened on Monday night to inflame division. And those people don't care two hoots about the people here. They do not care for one second. They probably don't even know where we are on a map. But these bad actors are actually using what's happened on Monday night and playing to people's fears.
0: The US has launched another round of strikes on Iran, with fears mounting the conflict is beginning to escalate once again. American officials say it's in response to what they call Iran's unwarranted and continued aggression. Repeat offenders of antisocial behaviour will be banned from train stations. The rail delivery group say train operators will hand out railway behaviour notices, which could stop them from coming to a specific station for up to a year. And there's no complaints for Thomas Tuchel as England beat Costa Rica 3-0 in a World Cup warm-up match last night. From Radio News Hub, I'm Frankie Hersine.
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0: A wet and rather windy day with rain spreading east, turning heavy at times, but easing later from the west. A cloudy and foggy day for some of us too, with a high of 17 degrees Celsius.

do do do do do do do do do do do do do. Do, do. Okay, good morning. Good morning. Welcome to hour two of the breakfast show. Mandy here with you until 10 o'clock this morning. Hope you're all okay. Hope you're not too cold. Good morning, Denise. I can't remember if I said good morning to you, but she said it's actually feels quite chilly. Do you know, this is the weird thing, because it does feel a bit chillier this morning. But according to the weather this morning, it's going to get, or should I say, yeah, I heard the weather this morning, it's going to get pretty humid as the day goes on. That is just crazy, isn't it? Humid with rain, my worst type of weather, because if you go out in the rain and it's humid, you don't want to put a thick coat on, because you get too hot. Rubbish. Anyway, if you are, this, I've got a bit of a sad story about animals, so if you are very sensitive, just step away for about 30 seconds. One of the news stories this morning, really sad actually, I've just literally just read this, that a children's play centre in Hertfordshire, which contains a mini zoo, was destroyed overnight in a fire, which sadly killed all the animals. Isn't that absolutely awful in Hertfordshire? And, you know, this is the thing. We had one of these Pets Corner places near where I used to live when I was a kid. And I remember, you know, the kids, if you go there on a regular basis and you see the animals, the regular animals that are there, you actually get quite attached to these animals. Absolutely tragic. What else is going on in the news this morning? All this continuing story goes on about visas being turned away and revoked, and apparently a lot of the Scotland fans heading over to America for the to watch the World Cup, Scottish fans are being turned away. There was this guy on the news this morning that was in absolute floods of tears because his visa had been refused, and he had to go all the way back. It's just heartbreaking, isn't it? These people spend all this money on tickets and everything else, only to be turned away because their visas have been revoked. Absolutely shocking. And of course, this is on the back of the referee from, was it the Sudanese referee that got his visa revoked? Just shocking, isn't it? Really, really bad. Also, we are talking theme parks. Now, this summer, of course, it is the time as the summer, well, you wouldn't want to go to a theme park today, but as the summer comes, the theme parks are going to be absolutely flooding with, well, hopefully there won't be flooding, but there will be flooding with visitors. The main theme parks, which include the likes of Alton Towers, Thorpe Park, Chessington, those kind of places. The couple of phrases that people are using are soaring ticket prices and entrance fees and queues. So not only do you have to pay an extortionate amount for your tickets and your entry, but the queues are hideous. So by the time, you know, you spend half the day queuing after sort of paying an extortionate amount to get into these theme parks, and then you spend half the blooming day queuing. And that's not to mention if you go and get some lunch, if you go and get a bit of food. You know, we learnt a very hard lesson with this when the kids were younger. We went to Chessington, took them to Chessington World of Adventures, which was a kind of, you know, we took them a couple of times there. And you go into the restaurant there, and it's just for a little snack. It is just extortionate. I guess that's how these places make their money. And, you know, let's face it, you're not going to want to drag a packed lunch somewhere like that, are you? You know, you're going to pop in and get a drink or get a sandwich or something like that, aren't you? So it's just, I mean, you know, is it worth it going to these theme parks? I guess, you know, I've never actually been to Alton Towers. I've never, ever been to Alton Towers. I went to Thorpe Park when it first opened back in the 80s. I think there was only about three or four rides in Thorpe Park, and there was one which was a brand new ride called the Space Station Zero, and it was very disappointing. And I think it was a brand new ride when we went there in the 80s. And Thunder River, there was that water roller coaster. Well, it's not a roller coaster, it was a water ride, and it was just after that horrible accident where one of the boats tipped over. So there were these big kind of safety warnings about the, you know, the safety on
on water rides. But yes, we did go there in the 80s. But how that's changed over the years and decades, Thorpe Park, very, very different place. So what are your experiences about theme parks in this country? Have you been to any of the theme parks? Have you experienced the extortionate queues and prices for tickets and queues and everything else? We'll be talking about that in the next hour. But first, it is time to go over to our three lively tunes. And today we are on the letter J, the song titles beginning with the letter J. So we have got some Caesars. We've also got some Fine Young Cannibals, and we've also got some Criss Cross. So let's kick off with this one, and Caesars and Jerk It Out.

Crisscross and jump. When was the last time you heard that? I can honestly say I can't remember the last time I heard that. Anyway, they were our three lively J tunes. We started off with the Caesars and Jerk It Out, and I always forget the middle track. I always forget the middle track. I can't remember the blooming middle track. I can't remember. What was the middle track? Oh, I can't remember it. It couldn't have been that impressive, could it, for me to forget it? Couldn't have been. I will find it. Now, Mark suggested a track. He said, you could have put this in, this particular track in. And actually, I could have done, to be honest. Fine Young Cannibals and Johnny Come Home. Yes, yeah, see, how could I forget that? How could I forget that? So, yes, I am going to put include Mark's suggested track. And I'll be doing that in a bit. Coming up in this hour, we have got the record of the week. That continues from Keith Urban and Little Big Town. That's going to be coming up very soon. Also, I'm going to be giving you a cryptic challenge. So we do this every Thursday. I give you a cryptic clue. They're not usually that difficult, really. They're not. And you need to

Oh, I love it. Justified and Ancient, KLF featuring Tammy Wynette. I just said to Mark, actually, what is Moo Moo Land? I want to go there. Seriously. It sounds amazing. It sounds bonkers. Okay, now it is time for the record of the week this week. And you chose it. It is Keith Urban featuring Little Big Town. And this is Magnet and Steel.

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1: Hiya kids, Mark Fielding here. Now, over the summer, my regular Sunday show is going to be taking a bit of a break, but don't panic, because in its place, we've got the Music World Cup. This is where the greatest musical nations on earth will be slugging it out to find out who's going to be the best musical nation on the planet. 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It's not more difficult than that. Throughout June, it's going to be the group phase where three countries will be pitting themselves against each other. The top two from the league will go through to the knockout phase, which will start in July. From July, it's all about sudden death when we're going through to the group of 16, the quarterfinals, the semi-finals, and last, the grand final, where we'll find out who is the greatest musical nation on earth. Join me every Sunday over the summer from 1 p.m. and get involved. See you later.
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Chasing Waterfalls. I like that version of Waterfalls, originally done by TLC, wasn't it? That was Stoosh and Waterfalls. Before that, we heard the record of the week, which is Keith Urban featuring Little Big Town and Magnet and Steel. Good morning, Richard. He has told me about Moo Moo Land. He said it's a kind of place in the middle of the... it's like a place of Atlantis. You see, Mark says, he said, I think Moo Moo Land would be the sort of place where everybody's happy, they don't have to work, and there is just endless stuff to eat and drink. I can just imagine all these kind of people just dancing around, and the cow, and a load of dancing cows. Do you know what I mean? Moo Moo Land. I don't know, but it just sounds, I want to go there. It sounds a very magical place. Oh dear. Right. Okay. I've got a good, I've got what I consider to be a good cryptic challenge for you this morning. I'm not going to say whether I think it's easy or not, because obviously I've thought of it, so it's going to be easy. But let's see how easy you think this is. Okay. Are we ready? I am looking for a song to, oh, good morning to Jill as well, who's tuned in. So very good morning to you. Now, I am looking for a song title here. So here is the clue. A place of worship in a headspace of negativity. A place of worship in a headspace of negativity. What do you think that is? A place of worship in a headspace of negativity. If you think you know what this is, then mandy@ultimateradio.co.uk, WhatsApp, Facebook or text. Privately message me. That would be fantastic. Place of worship in a headspace of negativity. What is it? What am I looking for? Here's Huey Lewis and the News. Do you believe in love?

Huey Lewis and the News and Sweet Talking Woman. I mean, sorry, Church of the Poor. Oh my goodness. Just ignore what I just said. What I meant to say was, do you believe in love? You didn't hear what I just said, did you? You didn't. You didn't? No, you didn't. Well done to Mark, who is spot on with today's answer to the critique challenge, which I suspect everybody else is as well now. I've just said that. And well done to Paul Barnett. Well done to Paul Roberts. You're all spot on. You see, I thought I'd given you an impossibly difficult one this morning. Place of worship in a headspace of negativity. I thought, yes, get in. I'm going to stump them all this morning. And actually, I didn't. I've just done quite the opposite. Everybody's guessed it correct. It just shows you that I have just absolutely no imagination when it comes to things like this. Seriously. Anyway, so yes, I think that actually I should have lined up Sweet Talking Woman and played it for you straight after that track, because I think it sounds very similar. I'm not saying which one copied the other. I don't want to get myself into any trouble. So I'm just going to say that there are definite similarities between that Huey Lewis and the News track and Sweet Talking Woman, right? I think there are. Anyway, so we will do the answer to the cryptic challenge just before 9 o'clock. Well done for those of you that got it. A place of worship in a headspace of negativity. Here's Niall Horan and Dinner Party.

Do you know what? I will stick my neck out and say that is probably one of my favourite ever Bruce Springsteen tracks. I absolutely love that. Girls in their summer clothes. We will be in our summer clothes next week. This time next week, all this horrible rubbish weather is going to be behind us. Yes, come on, let's be positive. It's going to be the start of the summer officially next week, weather-wise, because it's going to be beautiful. And I'm not going to be here. It's just typical, isn't it? Typical. You come away to the caravan, hoping for a bit of sunshine and a bit of, wandering around the area. And this was a whole reason, one of the reasons for me staying here this week, so that I could have a wander around the area, a bit of a mooch around the area, check out the bus service, because that's one thing I wanted to do this week, was check out the local bus service. It's not great. But I have to say that the bus company, I must have looked and sounded an absolute idiot last week because I got on one of the local buses, and sure enough, it starts speaking, right? Now, you might think that this is a normal thing. You might think, well, yeah, the buses have been doing this for ages. We've had the audible announcements on the buses for ages. We haven't. The country buses have not had the audible announcements, right? So we get them in London. Yeah, they're all over the London buses. So last week, I get on the bus and it says, this is the 38A. And I said to the driver, oh my goodness, the bus is talking. Yes. Oh, brilliant stuff. So, so I kind of wanted to explore the buses in this area this week. That was my intention. But sadly, no. I haven't been able to do that because of the weather. Next week, as I say, it's going to be beautiful. Hopefully, it's just going to be the start of the summer. I don't think it's going to be as hot as it was in May, a couple of weeks ago. But, I mean, it's going to be more comfortable. And certainly, the lack of rain is going to be just brilliant. Before we heard Bruce Springsteen, we heard Niall Horan and Dinner Party. I have got to say well done to everybody that has guessed today's Cryptic Challenge. It's probably one of the Cryptic Challenges I thought was going to be the most difficult, and probably more people have guessed it than I actually thought. Good morning, Melvin. Yes, you are spot on with your guess. It's dead easy. I think I said good morning to Pete. If I didn't, I'm so sorry, Pete. Pete is heading to Blackpool today. I think, is it today you're off to there, Pete? So have an amazing time in Blackpool. I hope the weather changes. I hope it's better, certainly than it has been. Because I know they've had torrential rain as well there, haven't they? Coming up after 9 o'clock, we do have the Golden Mashup. I can't remember if I did it last week or whether it was 70s and 80s alternate hour. Something tells me it was 70s and 80s alternate hour. So I kind of had it in my head that it was the mashup this week. If it was the mashup last week, then you get a double dose of mashup, because that's what we're doing today. I will give you 1 year, a bit like the Golden Hour. But instead, there is just literally just 1 year for you to have a guess at. About halfway through, when we've got enough guesses, I will throw it open to you for your suggestions for that particular year, musical-wise, and memories, of course, of that particular year. We'll do that after 9 o'clock. And I do have to also mention to you about Rock and Indie, because today is the last Thursday that we will be broadcasting Rock and Indie from 7 till 10. It's the end of an era, because we've been doing this Rock and Indie show for what, 7 years? No. Hang on, 2018. Yes, about 8 years now. Coming, that's bonkers. I think, did I start in 2018? Something tells me I did. When I first did my Rock and Indie show on a Thursday night, that's where it's been all that time. It is now leaving that slot, and it's moving to Tuesday nights. So it's exactly the same time, 7 till 10, but it's going to a Tuesday. As from this coming Tuesday, the 16th of June, Rock and Indie will be on from 7 till 10. So today is the last Thursday. I thought we'd do it live, being as it's the last Thursday. I shall tell you more about what is coming up on Rock and Indie a little bit later on. But let's have a little bit of Teddy, shall we?

Isn't that just stunning? Teddy Swims and Need You More, a former record of the week, wasn't it? Back sometime last year. Beautiful, beautiful track. Right, it is time for me to reveal the answer to today's cryptic challenge then. I said it was a place of worship with a headspace of negativity. And everybody guessed it right. Too many of you to mention, but well done to those of you that guessed it correctly. And so it was this, taking us up to the news at 9 o'clock, followed by the Golden Mashup, the answer to today's cryptic challenge, Culture Club and Church of the Poison Minds.

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1: 12 police officers have been injured after another night of unrest in Northern Ireland, with 16 people arrested. Police used water cannons on protesters as they were pelted with bricks and petrol bombs. Disorder erupted over a stabbing attack on Monday. MP Kim Leadbeater, whose sister Jo Cox was murdered, says it won't solve anything.
2: I mean, it's just devastating. It's absolutely devastating. Now, the heinous act that happened in Belfast was horrific, absolutely horrific. We call that out. But the way to respond to that is not to take to the streets and riot and cause more trouble and more problems.
1: An investigation's been launched into Ryanair over charging parents to sit with their children on flights. The Competition and Markets Authority say they're the only airline who does it. Ryanair say the investigation is bogus. Fears are mounting the Iran war could be escalating once again after a fresh round of American airstrikes. President Donald Trump warned that Iran would pay the price for a lack of progress in negotiations. And actor Callum Turner says he finds the rumours that he could be a future James Bond amusing. From Radio News Hub, I'm Frankie Hairsine.
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1: A wet and rather windy day with rain spreading east, turning heavy at times, but easing later from the west. A cloudy and foggy day for some of us too, with a high of 17 degrees Celsius.
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6: Do you know, I was thinking, this whole thing with Callum Turner allegedly being the new James Bond, and to which his response was, I find it quite amusing. I mean, they are going to be, let's face it, him and Dua Lipa are going to be the golden couple, aren't they? Can you imagine if he is the next James Bond? Wow. I mean, that would just be amazing, wouldn't it? Right, now it is time for the Golden Mashup. This is where we focus on 1 year. I play you 1 year of tunes and hits and headlines. You need to guess the year and then choose your songs from this particular year and, of course, your memories as well. So we're going to start off. I think this is quite easy, actually. We're going to start off with this from Owen Paul and My Favourite Waste of Time. What was the year, though?

Robin Paul and My Favourite Waste of Time, kicking off the golden mashup for this week. There is 1 year. What is the year? I can tell you that in this year, Patrick McGee, who is he was found guilty of the pub bombings in 1984, and sentenced to life imprisonment. And Derek Hatton, leader of Liverpool Council, is expelled from the Labour Party for belonging to the interest militants tendency group. But what was the year? Two people have guessed it correctly already. So well done, Melvin. And well done also to Paul Roberts. Well done to you. So when we've had some guesses, several guesses, then I will hand it over to you. You can choose the tunes and choose the memories. It was also the year that UB40 had this with Sing Our Own Song.

UB40 and sing our own song. Well done to Kerry, who's guessed it correct. Well done to Melvin. Well done also to Paul Roberts. It was the year that Austin Rover is renamed the Rover Group, 4 years after the name change from British Leyland. And it was also the year that the Queen rides to Troop in the Colour on horseback for the last time. I used to work up that way, and I remember the whole Troop in the Colour thing, because when I used to walk the dog through St James's Park around that time, the whole Troop in the Colour thing. Anyway, what year are we in? It is the Golden Mashup. I will be revealing the answer to you in the next 10 to 15 minutes, I guess, when we get a little bit more guesses. That was UB40, as I said, and Sing Our Own Song. And this is Bucks Fizz and New Beginnings.

unbelievable to think that is the same Sunita that was in the jungle, that worked with Simon Cowell? That is the same squeaky little Sunita with So Macho. Before that, we heard Bucks Fizz and New Beginnings. But what is the year? I'm going to be revealing it to you after the next track. So if you have any idea, let me know. Mandy@ultimateradio.co.uk, WhatsApp, Facebook or text. We are in the Golden Mashup and we continue with Baluisam and Imagination.

Worrisome, I think that's how you pronounce it, and Imagination. So well done to those of you that got it right. It was, of course, 1986. That is where we are now for the rest of the show until 10 o'clock. Anything you would like to hear from 1986, your music choices, your memories, what were you doing in 1986? Maybe you're at work, maybe you're at school, maybe you were just hanging around, just enjoying your life. Whatever you were doing or whatever you would like to hear from 1986, Mandy at ultimateradio.co.uk, WhatsApp, Facebook or text. Well done to Mark, well done to Kez, well done to Paul Roberts, well done to Melvin, well done to Diane, and well done to anybody else that guessed it was 1986. Right, let's move on then to this from Aretha Franklin and Who's Zooming Who.

Apologies. I was so busy messaging again. You see, I didn't notice the end of the track. We have got a request coming up for Melvin, and also a request coming up for Paul Roberts. We'll do that after this from Cameo and Word Up. We are in 1986 for the Golden Mashup.

Star and Can't Wait Another Minute. I love that. I think it was from the album Silk and Steel, wasn't it? From 1986. Now, we're going to take a quick break and we're going to be back on the other side with a request for Paul Roberts, and we'll have a bit of Furniture after this.

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just such an underrated track, that, isn't it? Furniture and Brilliant Mind. And that was requested by Paul because we were in 1986 for the Golden Mashup. Now, we've got a request for Mark coming up. But first, let's have this one for Melvin. Now, Melvin said this reminds him of a time when they, him and the family went on holiday in Wales on a camping holiday. He said on the Friday night, it was so windy and rainy and blustery. They packed everything up on the Saturday morning and headed back to Gloucester, where he spent the remainder of the summer holidays with his nan in Gloucester. And would you believe it? The sun came out. Sounds a little bit like my experience here at the caravan, where it's been raining and rubbish all week and then I go home and it's sunny. You know, sounds a bit like my experience. Melvin said, he said, this reminds me of hearing this on a Radio 1 road show back then. So let's have it. This is Haywood and the excellent Roses. Love this.

Haywood and Roses from 1986, and that was requested by Melvin, reminding him of listening to the Radio 1 Roadshow and hearing that on the Radio 1 Roadshow. Now, coming up in a bit, I have got a request for Mark, but before that, let me tell you what is ahead here on Ultimate Radio for the rest of your Thursday. Coming up after me, it's going to be Holly taking us through the day and into the early evening when 4 o'clock, well, I say early evening, you know, late afternoon. 4 o'clock, it's going to be Jim with Rockin' Easy. And for the final time, I'm going to be following Jim with Rockin' Indie at 7 o'clock on a Thursday. It's going to be really weird. It's going to be weird, me not saying thank you, Jim, for the last 3 hours. I wonder if I'm going to do that next Tuesday. Thank you, Jim, for the last 3 hours. Thank you, Holly, for the last 3 hours. Anyway, so, yes, it's going to be Jim with Rockin' Easy. All the great easy listening rock tunes to see you into the early evening. Then, as I say, I shall be back with the last Rockin' Indie for a Thursday. Next week, from Tuesday the 16th, will be All Things Rockin' Indie's new day. It will be the new day at same time, though, between 7 and 10 on a Tuesday evening. So that's going to be its new date and time, Tuesdays. So there we go. And this week we will have a featured album from Evanescence, their sixth album. I can't speak this morning. Their sixth album. And Sanctuary. So we'll have tracks from that. We will also have punk tracks. We will also have Rock Through the Years. And we're heading for the Britpop. Oh, it's coming, 1994. We will have three tracks from 1994. Also, loads of rock and indie tunes, old and new, and all your favourite stuff. And as I say, our last Thursday show. Then it will be Holly taking us through the night. I should be back tomorrow morning from 7 o'clock with Friday Breakfast, with a special breakfast show. We'll say special. They're all special when we do 15 reflective tracks. But we have got 15. Reflective tracks from Diane, and also her two kids. Well, you know, they're not kids, her son and daughter, Lisa and Adam. Apologies. Who have selected some tracks as well. So really looking forward to that. And there are some great stories behind it. And if you ever thought Australia was a big country, you've got no idea until you hear these stories tomorrow, just how vast it is. And just a fantastic set of stories coming up from tomorrow. We're going to kick off about 8:30 tomorrow morning. It'll also be Feel Good Friday. So all your favourite feel good lively tunes for a Friday, and we'll be on. Are we going to do the K's tomorrow? Probably will, actually. We'll do the K's after 8 o'clock, the record of the week as well, all the usual stuff for a Friday. Check out the schedule by going to facebook.com/ultimateradiouk, or of course if you're on the Ultimate Radio WhatsApp community, you can check out the announce list as well for the schedule updates, and of course for information about the shows themselves. Right, let's have this is for Mark, and this is a House Martins, and Think for a Minute.

probably one of the best things the House Martins have ever done, in my opinion. That is just absolutely beautiful track. House Martins and Think for a Minute, and that was requested by Mark. I've got to say good morning to my mum and dad. My mum and dad have been listening, so morning. That is just about it, though, from me for this morning. Hope you've enjoyed the show. We have got one last track to play from 1986. There was so much I could have done. I probably needed the whole show of for 1986 tracks. But I'm going to do this one. And I didn't realise, actually, that this features Joe Jackson. It's Suzanne Vega and Left to Centre. I shall catch you later for the last Rockin' Indie for a Thursday. If not, I shall see you tomorrow morning with The Breakfast Show. Have a great day, whatever you're doing. Stay dry. Bye for now.

0: And the World Cup hasn't even started yet, but Declan Rice is already in trouble after being told off by his mum for getting sunburned. From Radio News Hub, I'm Frankie Hessein.
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0: Some heavy rain spreading east but easing from the west later on, feeling muggy under cloud cover with some patchy coastal and hill fog in the west. Highs today of 17 degrees Celsius.
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0: Every Friday evening at 10 p.m., Ultimate Radio transports you to a calm and relaxing world of easy listening, beautiful music. Yeah, right. Hi, this is Jim Pemberton, and I'd like to invite you to enjoy some decidedly uneasy listening music every Friday night at 10 o'clock UK time, right after Mark Fielding does the chart show. It's the Friday Night Free Ride, and it's 3 hours of the kind of music that I would play for you if you were attending a party at my house. Well, at least until the police came and shut it down. We're going to blow off the work week and have some fun with a bunch of good old rock and roll, some fun pop stuff, some old soul and funk records from the 70s and 80s, a little bit of disco sometimes, and we might even sneak in the odd country record here and there. It's going to be a great time every week, and your requests will certainly be welcome. Let me know what you want to hear via email at jim@ultimateradio.co.uk. 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
1: 12 police officers have been injured after another night of unrest in Northern Ireland, with 16 people arrested. Police used water cannons on protesters as they were pelted with bricks and petrol bombs, with disorder erupting over a stabbing attack on Monday. MP Kim Leadbeater, whose sister Jo Cox was murdered, says it won't solve anything.
2: I would just urge anybody, whatever horrible things happen in the world, please, please, please don't respond with things which are just so counterproductive.
1: Hadi Aladid has been charged with attempted murder after attacking Stephen Ogilvy, who lost his eye in the attack. An investigation has been launched into Ryanair over charging parents to sit with their children on flights. At least one parent must sit with their children. The airlines described the investigation as bogus. Two children in England have died from measles this year. The UK Health Security Agency say there's been 736 cases. And EastEnders star Lacey Turner's admitted she's excited but terrified after being announced as the first contestant for Strictly Come Dancing. For Home Radio News Hub, I'm Frankie Hersine.
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1: Some heavy rain spreading east but easing from the west later on, leaving muggy under cloud cover with some patchy coastal and hill fog in the west. Highs today of 17 degrees Celsius.
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1: 12 police officers have been injured after another night of unrest in Northern Ireland, with 16 people arrested. Police used water cannons on protesters as they were pelted with bricks and petrol bombs, with disorder erupting over a stabbing attack on Monday. MP Kim Leadbeater, whose sister Jo Cox was murdered, says it won't solve anything.
2: Absolutely devastating. Now, the heinous act that happened in Belfast was horrific. Absolutely horrific. We call that out. But the way to respond to that is not to take to the streets and riot and cause more trouble and more problems.
1: Figures showing the level of so-called corridor care in hospitals in England have been published for the first time by the NHS. There were an average of 2,241 instances each day in May of a patient receiving corridor care for more than 45 minutes in hospital emergency departments in England. And England eased to victory in their warm-up game against Costa Rica last night. Their 3-0 win follows their 1-0 victory over New Zealand on Saturday. That's the latest from Radio News Hub. I'm Tanita Sims.
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4: 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Here's Richard Crabtree from Slater and Gordon.
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1: Some heavy rain spreading east but easing from the west later on, feeling muggy under cloud cover with some patchy coastal and hill fog in the west. Highs today of 17 degrees Celsius.
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0: Hello, Jim Pemberton here, and it is my firmly held belief that the greatest music ever recorded was made between January 1st of 1970 and December 31st of 1979. 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
1: John Healey has resigned as Defence Secretary. In a letter to the Prime Minister, he says he was left with no other option after a disagreement over the Defence Investment Plan. Next, a number of police officers have been injured after more disorder in Northern Ireland, sparked by a stabbing attack on Monday night. Rioters threw bricks and petrol bombs at the police, and water cannons were used to quash the demonstrations. Kim Leadbeater's sister Jo Cox was murdered when she was an MP. She's spoken on the matter.
2: I understand anger. Believe me, I really do understand anger, but you've all got a choice as to what you do with that anger, and surely we have to show a different way. We have to call out horrific acts of violence like that, wherever it happens and whoever perpetrates it. But what we cannot do is create chaos in our country.
1: And England eased to victory in their warm-up game against Costa Rica last night. Their 3-0 win follows their 1-0 victory over New Zealand on Saturday. And that's the latest from Radio News Hub. I'm Tanita Sims.
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1: Some heavy rain spreading east but easing from the west later on. Feeling muggy under cloud cover with some patchy coastal and hill fog in the west. Highs today of 17 degrees Celsius.
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0: Paddington. Liz Markfield in here. Now, people always tell me that Wednesdays are the worst day of the week, but I say that's rubbish because from 7 o'clock I'm on the radio and that's generally a good thing. That's what I say anyway. It's a show which is packed with features like the jukebox from 7 o'clock. There's the full length at 8:30 and the ones after the ones at 9 o'clock. There's loads of other stuff going on. There's always some ranting and general mucking about going on as well. You can get involved in the show by sending me a tweet at MarkFOnAir if you like Twitter. If you don't, send me an email to mark@ultimateradio.co.uk and join me from 7 o'clock every Wednesday. We'll have a laugh, shall we?
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1: John Healey has resigned as Defence Secretary, accusing Keir Starmer of failing to properly fund the Defence Investment Plan. In a letter to Keir, Healey says the Prime Minister has been unable and the Treasury has been unwilling to commit the resources that the nation needs to defend the country at this time of rising threats. Next, two people have been charged following a second night of disorder in Northern Ireland after the Belfast knife attack. 12 officers were injured and 16 arrests were made following another night's unrest. Assistant Chief Constable Ryan Henderson says the justice system stands ready to give long sentences to those bringing disorder to our streets.
2: Our communities in Northern Ireland deserve to get back to normal. Yesterday, businesses shut their doors, trains were not running, and we saw schools close early due to fear. That is the impact.
1: And former Love Island star Danny Dyer says she's over the moon to return to Strictly Come Dancing as a contestant. Dyer had to withdraw from last year's competition because of an injury before the series began. That's the latest from Radio News Hub. I'm Tanita Sims.
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1: Some heavy rain spreading east but easing from the west later on. Feeling muggy under cloud cover with some patchy coastal and hill fog in the west. Highs today of 17 degrees Celsius.
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0: don't panic, because in its place, we've got the Music World Cup. This is where the greatest musical nations on earth will be slugging it out to find out who's going to be the best musical nation on the planet. You can get involved by joining me every Sunday over the summer from 1 p.m. and vote on which song is your favourite from the choices that I give you. It's not more difficult than that. Throughout June, it's going to be the group phase where three countries will be pitting themselves against each other. The top two from the league will go through to the knockout phase, which will start in July. From July, it's all about sudden death when we're going through to the group of 16, the quarterfinals, the semi-finals, and last, the grand final, where we'll find out who is the greatest musical nation on earth. Join me every Sunday over the summer from 1 p.m. and get involved. See you later.
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1: John Healey has resigned as Defence Secretary. In a letter to the Prime Minister, he says he was left with no other option after a disagreement over the Defence Investment Plan. Healey says the Prime Minister had been unable and the Treasury has been unwilling to commit the resources the nation needs to defend the country at this time of rising threats. Next, two people have been charged following a second night of disorder in Northern Ireland after the Belfast knife attack. Assistant Chief Constable Ryan Henderson says the justice system stands ready to give long sentences to those bringing disorder to our streets.
2: Last night we saw significant disorder in Newton Abbey and Portadown. The police used water cannon and fired 20 AEP to quell that disorder. We arrested 16 people, two have already been charged.
1: And England eased to victory in their warm-up game against Costa Rica last night. Their 3-0 win follows their 1-0 victory over New Zealand on Saturday. The World Cup kicks off later when Mexico plays South Africa. That's the latest from Radio News Hub. I'm Tanita Sims.
3: 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Today is Age Without Limits Day, an annual celebration encouraging everyone to challenge ageism. Carol Easton, CEO of the charity The Scent of Aging Better, explains.
4: In our research, 1 in 10 people use the term past their sell-by date to describe an older person. It's a clear example of how negative assumptions about aging remain widespread in society. These everyday phrases may seem harmless, but they shape how we view others and ourselves. Today is about questioning ageism together. Search Age Without Limits to learn more.
1: Outbreaks of rain becoming increasingly showery this evening. However, heavy bursts are still possible. Drier later in the night with some clear spells developing. Lows of 10 degrees Celsius.
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'Cause if there's one thing she don't need, is another hungry mouth to feed in the ghetto.

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1: A young person might come up to you. Actually, as I was pointing out last week, it's as likely to be a middle-aged person as a young person with Harry Styles might come up to you and go, God, well, I do like the new Harry Styles single. I don't want you to be looking blank going, I've never heard it. I want you to be able to offer an opinion.
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Softly in the evening dusk, a woman is singing to me. She takes me back down the vista of my years until I see a child underneath the piano and the boom of the tingling strings, pressing the poised feet of his mother, who smiles at him as she sings. Cuckoo-doo-coo.

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1: Defence Secretary John Healey's quit Keir Starmer's government. He's accused the PM of failing to properly fund the Defence Investment Plan. NATO Secretary General Mark Rutte gave this reaction.
2: John Healey, I respect very much. But more generally speaking, what we are seeing all over the alliance is countries increasing their defence investments. And of course, it's not easy. The core task of every government in the end is keeping the country safe.
1: Extra police, dogs and water cannon are being deployed on the streets of Belfast tonight after a second night of violent protests. A number of people have been arrested after violence erupted across the city. A 19-year-old police officer has been killed in Northumbria. Jess Turnbull had been sent to the scene of an accident in Cramlington but was injured when a black Mercedes crashed into a marked police car. And former Love Island star Danny Dyer says she's over the moon to return to Strictly Come Dancing. She was forced to withdraw last year due to an injury. That's the latest for Radio News Hub. I'm David Hall.
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1: Outbreaks of rain will become increasingly showery this evening, but heavy bursts are still possible. Drier later in the night, though, with some clear spells developing and a low of 10 degrees Celsius.

Change Partners. That is Stephen Stills getting us started on this week's edition of the Rock and Easy Show. I'm Jim Pemberton. Thank you for tuning in. Let's keep going with Olivia Newton-John and Mary Kay.

An outtake from the recording sessions for Paul McCartney's Press to Play album back in 1986. That's called It's Not True on the Rock and Easy Show with Jim Pemberton. Now Bruce Blackman, who you may know from the band Starbuck. This is That Your Yacht?

Peter Beckett and Player. This time I meant it for love on the Rockin' Easy Show. If there's something you'd like to hear of a mellow nature, let me know. 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

Here in the States, that was the theme song from a TV show called Family Ties. Johnny Mathis and Denise Williams doing it on the Ultimate Radio Rock and Easy Show. 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

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Here's Bob James. 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
1: John Healey has resigned as Defence Secretary. In a letter to the Prime Minister, he says he was left with no other option after a disagreement over the Defence Investment Plan. The Belfast stabbing victim is improving and could be released from a coma within the next 48 hours. Stephen Ogilvie has lost sight in one eye after being attacked on Monday. DUP leader Gavin Robinson has spoken to his family.
2: His condition is improving. They hope, pray and trust that he will be released from that coma within the next 24 or 48 hours, at which point assessments will be made about his sight and other impacts from the atrocity that happened.
1: A 19-year-old police officer has died in hospital after she was hit by a car while responding to another collision. PC Jess Turnbull, who'd only joined Northumbria Police in September, was called to a collision near Cramlington on Monday. And the Wegovy weight loss pill has been approved for use in the UK. That's the latest from Radio News Hub. I'm David Hall.
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1: Outbreaks of rain will become increasingly showery this evening, but heavy bursts are still possible. Drier later in the night, though, with some clear spells developing and a low of 10 degrees Celsius.
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Here's a guy who just celebrated his 82nd birthday not too long ago, Boz Scaggs, a tune called Hard Times on the Rockin' Easy Show from Ultimate Radio. Hopefully no hard times for you today. Hopefully your day is going well and music is sounding good to you. Here's Brooklyn Dreams. This is Falling in Love.

Never Turning Back, music from Bruce Hibbard, some of that good West Coast yacht rock type stuff that I love so much. 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This is Love You Out of Your Mind on Rockin' Easy.

the old Doobie Brothers hit, What a Fool Believes. That's Carol Wellsman's interpretation of it on the Rock and Easy Show from Ultimate Radio. Here's Christian Gratz with Page 99 featuring Andrea DiPuccio. And

Someday when I stop loving you, that's Hillary Lindsay upon this, I did it again. We are on the Rockin' Easy Show from Ultimate Radio, which in Pemberton. That song was intended as a demo for Carrie Underwood. I have to admit, I'm not the biggest Carrie Underwood fan. Don't really listen to a lot of her music, so I don't know if she actually did record that song, but that was the demo for it anyway. Continuing on with this one from the Isley Brothers. Here's For the Love of You on Rockin' Easy from Ultimate Radio.

with vocals by Eric Tag and Bill Champlin. That's Lee Ritenour from the album Ritz. And Is It You? Big hit from 1981 on the Rock and Easy Show from Ultimate Radio. 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Cuba Gooding Sr. and the main ingredient now.

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1: Defence Secretary John Healey has quit Keir Starmer's government. He says the PM's spending plans on defence fall well short. NATO Secretary General Mark Rutte gave his reaction to Healey's resignation.
2: John Healey, I respect very much. But more generally speaking, what we are seeing all over the alliance is countries increasing their defence investments. And of course, it's not easy. The core task of every government in the end is keeping the country safe.
1: Extra police, dogs and water cannon are being deployed on the streets of Belfast tonight after a second night of violent protests. A number of people have been arrested after violence erupted across the city. A 19-year-old police officer has been killed in Northumbria. Jess Turnbull had been sent to the scene of an accident in Cramlington but was injured when a black Mercedes crashed into a marked police car. And former Love Island star Danny Dyer says she's over the moon to return to Strictly Come Dancing. That's the latest from Radio News Hub. I'm David Hall.
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1: Outbreaks of rain will become increasingly showery this evening, but heavy bursts are still possible. Drier later in the night, though, with some clear spells developing and a low of 10 degrees Celsius.
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From the Abacab album, that is Genesis, me and Sarah Jane, as we get into the third and final hour of this week's edition of Rockin' Easy. I'm Jim Pemberton, and this is Ultimate Radio. From 1977 now, an artist who went by only her first name, La Costa. Her name at the time was La Costa Darrell, and she is the sister of country music superstar Tanya Tucker. This is a song that was written by Boz Scaggs and appears originally on his Silk Degrees album, his big breakthrough album in 1976. Was a big pop hit for Rita Coolidge and a hit on the country chart for La Costa. This is We're All Alone on Ultimate Radio. Outside.

Here's another old country record for you from 1979, Rex Allen Jr. and If I Fell in Love with You on Rockin' Easy, Ultimate Radio with Jim Pemberton. And again from 1979, the great Ronnie Millsap and In No Time at All.

Michelle Phillips, of course, of the Mamas and Papas, That's No Love Today on Rockin' Easy from Ultimate Radio. Here's a Beatles cover, In My Life, from Jose Feliciano.

Little same title, different song action there. Two songs called Fools Fall in Love, one from Joe Ely and one from Jackie Ward on the Rockin' Easy Show from Ultimate Radio. I do hope you will stay tuned after the top of the hour news for the brain fart. Mandy is going to be on with all things rockin' indie. Going to be a great show, as it always is. She always does her homework, does all the good new independent and alternative rock, and it is always a good time. So stay tuned for that as soon as I am finished with my little brain farts and such. Here's Sean Cassidy. This is Strange Sensation on Rockin' Easy from Ultimate Radio.

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1: Defence Secretary John Healey has received...
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1: Defence Secretary John Healey has resigned. He's criticised the Prime Minister's spending plans on defence, claiming they fall well short. Healey is the sixth minister to quit in the past month. Shadow Defence Secretary Mark Francois says the government's in disarray.
2: We have a war in Ukraine, continuing instability in the Middle East, and a department in total limbo. The man with day-to-day responsibility for overseeing this nation's defence has just quit. They must now surely explain how this dreadful situation will somehow be rectified.
1: The Belfast stabbing victim is improving and could be released from a coma within the next 48 hours. Stephen Ogilvie has lost the sight in one eye after being attacked on Monday. A 19-year-old police officer has died in hospital after she was hit by a car while responding to another collision. PC Jess Turnbull only joined Northumbria Police in September. And the Wegovy weight loss pill has been approved for use in the UK. That's the latest from Radio News Hub. I'm David Hall.
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1: Outbreaks of rain will become increasingly showery this evening, but heavy bursts are still possible. Drier later in the night, though, with some clear spells developing and a low of 10 degrees Celsius.
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2: Cut my life into pieces. This is my life.

evening for the very last time on a Thursday evening. It is All Things Rock and Indie. Mandy here with you. It's just gone 7 o'clock. And I will say for the last time, thank you, Jim, for the last 3 hours of great rock and easy tunes. Oh, it's the end of an era, isn't it? Well, kind of. But don't worry, because we're not going anywhere. Well, we are. We're going to Tuesdays. Indeed we are. That's not going to be confusing much, is it? I'm probably going to get very confused for a few weeks, and I'm still going to be thanking Jim for a great show when it will be actually Holly that will be preceding me. It's going to be confusing, but it's going to be great. Yes, for the last time on a Thursday, 3 hours of nothing but rock and indie tunes. We have got a featured album this week from Evanescence, their album Sanctuary, their sixth album. We're going to be featuring that. We've got three tracks coming up from that throughout the show. What else are we doing? Well, we have got Rock Through the Years. That feature continues after 8 o'clock. We're well into the Britpop bit now. Ooh, yes, we are. Into the Britpop we go in 1994. We'll have... How many do we do? Three track from that, I think. I think we do. Yeah, do we? Yes. See, I don't even know my own feature. How long have I been doing that feature? Anyway. So, where are we? Have we started it yet? Are we? Ourselves together. I'm going to be a bit out of sync here because I'm not going to be, I'm not going to be in sync. Get ourselves together. We gotta get ourselves together. And I've seriously got to get myself together because once again, iTunes has gone down. Yes, I can blame lots of things. I can blame the weather. Who knows? But iTunes has gone down, so I'm having to source my music in an alternative way, which is rubbish because it's put time on what I need to do. But nevertheless, we will get there. We will get everything that we want to get this evening. No fear about that. As I say, started off with Papa Roach and Last Resort. So more about what is happening in the show and how you can contact me after this from the Killers. And somebody told me, good.

That was Kings of Leon and Don't Matter, taken from their album Mechanical Bull, which was out... Ooh! Are we talking 10, 11, 12 years ago now? And actually, it was one of the songs on my very early shows on Rock and Indie. In fact, I think I might have... I think it might have been in my first show. First, certainly, my very, very early shows. Nothing really changes when we go to Tuesday nights. We'll still be giving you the best in rock and indie new tracks, as well as the old and classic ones that you like, know and love as well. We'll still do a featured album. We'll still carry on with Rock Through the Years, although we might do something different, I don't know. And the three punk tracks will still stay as well. We don't have any three punk tracks from Ray this evening. So if you want to throw in three punk tracks at the last minute, feel free to do so. Otherwise, I would choose some after 9 o'clock. Got to say very good evening to Paul, who's tuned in. Now, I did get a message, so I'm not quite sure if you're listening live, Paul, or if you're listening in the cloud, but I will check out your message in a bit. Also, very good evening to Michael and Andy, who are tuned in. More issues with the A-Ladies. It's just rubbish, isn't it? I've got issues with iTunes. I think it's just, basically, this week, the weather has been rubbish, and it seems to have affected some people's internets, which is just very, very annoying. Anyway, coming up very soon, we've got the first track from our featured album this evening from Evanescence. The album is called Sanctuary, and we will do the first track very, very soon. But before that, let's have some Blossoms, and this is The Honeymoon.

That was Blossoms and The Honeymoon. Really like that, actually. I was actually going to do a Blossoms double play, but we do have a double play coming up. Actually, do we have two double plays? No, we have only got one double play this evening. But it is time now for the first track from our featured album this week. Evanescence, who you'll probably know from Bring Me To Life. That was their kind of, was that their debut single? I'm not quite sure. But anyway, they have got, it's their sixth album that's out now, and it's called Sanctuary. The first track that we're going to hear from them is called Self-Destruct.

0: sold out.
1: Jamie T, very, very naughty language in that. Sheila, of course, early Jamie T, because I mean, he's kind of a sort of gone a lot more, what do you call it? A lot more kind of, well, a lot less sweary, I think. Well, a lot less sweary.

from that album. This is Night Shift Superstar. Now, apologies in advance because, as I said, as I mentioned earlier, I have been having issues with iTunes, so I've had to source it in a different way. So if we do get any talking or anything like that at the beginning, it's because it might come up as a video, but hopefully it should be fine.

I'm not sure about that one. The jury's out for me, which is very surprising for Muse, because normally I love absolutely everything that Muse does or do or does. But I was kind

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It started a bit dancey, and you're thinking, right, okay, okay, now let's jump into the rock. Let's just, you know, kind of let's jump into the rock. And it didn't. It just kind of stayed dancey. And this is the sort of thing that Kasabian did. You know, they kind of went from that very kind of rocky stuff to a bit kind of dancey. And it's not my thing. So I, the jury's a bit out on for me on that track. But hopefully that album isn't going to be like that. I think for most of it so far from what I've heard is kind of more rocky. But it's very catchy. I will say that it's very, very catchy. Anyway, that was the new single from Muse, taken from their upcoming album, The Wow Signal, which is going to be due out on the 26th of June. Right, shall we have some vintage Foo Fighters now? Let's go back to 1995. Oh my goodness. I love this track. And this was when Dave Grohl, it was just him as Foo Fighters. So this is really interesting. And don't you think that Dave Grohl sounds really, really young on this? This is a call. Cool.

0: don't you just love that? Doesn't he sound different? Oh, hang on, he hasn't quite finished. There we go. Dave Grohl, of course, as he was then, back in 1995, just as him with called Foo Fighters. And that was This Is a Call. Oh, goodness me, love that. Now, we have got another new single, and this is by a band called The Haunt. It's a new single from them. Now, they are a Florida rock band, and they consist of two siblings, Anastasia, who is on vocals, and Maximilian on guitar. Their debut album, which is called New Addiction, it was released last year, and they've also released 3 6-track EPs since 2021. This is their new single, and this is Alone on Your Planet.
1: This is a restaurant.

Fan-blooming-tastic. Shed 7 and Getting Better. And before that, we heard The Haunts and Alone on Your Planet. And Michael enjoying the little bridge between those two tracks. It wasn't planned, honestly. Seriously. I'd love to take the credit, but I can't. Now, good evening to Paul Roberts, who is... He's out at the moment, but he's going to be listening to this in the cloud, and he'll probably join us live for the last bit later. But he's doing a bit of reminiscing about old rock and indies, and he said, I've just been thinking back to some of your old shows on a Thursday night. I mean, thank goodness we're not going anywhere. Well, we're only going to Tuesdays. But, of course, it is kind of the end of an era, isn't it? You know, maybe you have your usual Thursday dinner or your usual Thursday tea, and, you know, you eat your tea while you're listening to rock and indie and that kind of thing. So, you know, it is kind of an end of an era in a way. And Paul's been doing a bit of reminiscing about old shows. And he said, I'm remembering some of the shows that you've done, Mandy. He said, you know, when we did the whole Clap for Carers thing we had the three tracks for that. You know, I was doing shows during the pandemic and we recognised the whole carers thing. Yes, that really does take me back, actually. A couple of other memories that Paul's had of the show, which I'll share with you in a bit. But he said, could he hear a couple of tracks? And they kind of take him back to some early requests that he made for the show. So we'll do this one first. And this is Metallica and One.

Oh, well, there we go. A bit of Metallica there and one. And that was for Paul because he's doing a bit of reminiscing about our Thursday night shows. And he said that was one of the earliest requests that he made. And we've got another request that he made, one of the very, very early requests back in 2020, because that's when he first started tuning in to Rock and Indie. We started in 2018, I believe. They were actually the Rock and Indie shows were my very first shows here on Ultimate Radio, because I came here with a view to doing Rock and Indie shows, and it's just kind of gone from strength to strength. So they were my first shows broadcast here on Ultimate Radio, and so it's always been on a Thursday night, and this is the last Thursday because next week we will be moving over to a Tuesday. And some of the other memories that Paul is sharing with us, and I will play a couple of things that will reflect those memories. But taking us to the news, let's have this from The Enemy and Had Enough.

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1: John Healey has resigned as Defence Secretary, insisting he had no option but to quit. It's understood he's at loggerheads with the Prime Minister over his military spending plans. Northern Ireland Secretary Hilary Benn has defended the PM but paid tribute to Mr Healey.
2: I have known John for a very, very long time, and I want to thank him for the work that he has done during his time as Defence Secretary. We are going to publish the Defence Investment Plan. It involves difficult decisions, but we have seen the biggest increase already in defence spending.
1: Police in Belfast are vowing a robust response to any violent protest. Extra officers, police dogs and water cannon are being deployed amid fears of a third night of unrest. Donald Trump has cancelled airstrikes on Iran tonight. The president says he's backed down after productive negotiations with Tehran. And the opening match of the World Cup is about to kick off. Co-hosts Mexico are facing South Africa. That's the latest from Radio News Hub. I'm David Hall.
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1: Outbreaks of rain will become increasingly showery this evening, but heavy bursts are still possible. Drier later in the night, though, with some clear spells developing and a low of 10 degrees Celsius.

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2: Oops, right, okay, that's got rid of that funny noise. Yes, so welcome to hour two of All Things Rock and Indie on this final Thursday. And apparently, as you heard, probably heard on the news, the first match in the World Cup is about to kick off. Well, we don't care about that. Well, we do care. That's not strictly true. But it's all about rock and indie tunes for the next 2 hours. And we're continuing, as we have been doing for the last few months, actually, of our Rock Through the Years feature. And this week we're working our way through the 90s now, and we're just kind of coming up to the mid 90s. So it's kind of all about when rock kind of grunge, rock, Britpop kind of merged. This was kind of the start of the Britpop era. You still had your rock stuff and of course the grunge stuff as well. So it was a kind of time for change in a way musically. And in terms of rock and indie it was. And obviously you still had your poppy stuff and the dancey stuff as well. But we're going back to 1994. We have got something from Aerosmith, we have also got some Alice Cooper, and we've also got some classic Blur. So let's kick off with this. Aerosmith and Crazy.
3: You know, you drive me up a wall, the way you make good.

brilliant. A bit of Vintage Blur and Part Life. I was just trying to think of a quote from that, but I'm not even going to bother. I'll think about leaving the ass. Love that. Before that, we heard, we started off with Aerosmith and Crazy. In the middle, we had Alice Cooper and Lost in America. And as I say, you just heard that one from Blur and Park Life. 1994 was our Rock Through the Years this week. And just kind of a mix of rock and how things were changing, how things were kind of veering towards the whole Britpop thing, which was fantastic. Next week, on our first Tuesday show, we'll be going into 1995. Oh, that promises to be full of Britpop, I can tell you. That is going to be great. Now, it's time, as we always do about this time, to play a Queen track. Now, Andy's been working his way through the Queen albums and choosing the best tracks from those albums, which is a difficult thing to do because they're all great tracks, aren't they? All the Queen albums are just absolute classics. So we're going back to Sheer Heart Attack now for this next track. And this is this week's Queen track, and this is the excellent Brighton Rock.

amazing, amazing, amazing Queen and Brighton Rock, taken from Sheer Heart Attack, which was it 1974, I think. And that is just a guess. That is just an absolute guess. I really don't know. But great, great album. And I know that is a favourite album from so many people. Now, time for the second track from our featured album this week, which is the sixth album from Evanescence. The album is called Sanctuary, and this is the title track, Sanctuary.

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7: 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Yes.

Paul, the Travelling Wilburys, and She's My Baby. Don't often play them on All Things Rock and Indie, but it's probably one of the rockiest songs that they do. I don't know why it came into my head, but it did. Before that, we heard The Vaccines and I Can't Quit. And before that, we heard the second track from our featured album this week, Evanescence and Sanctuary. And I played you the title track from that, which is called Sanctuary as well. Right, let's have another new track then. And this is by a band called Against the Currents, and it's the new single from them,

That is Against the Current and Dead Man Walking. The new single from them. Now, Paul has, as I said earlier, Paul has kind of talking about memories of Thursday nights on All Things Rock and Indie. Some of the highlights for him on the Thursday shows. And he said, who could forget June 2021 with Reckon Indie? Oh, yes, indeed. That was probably the funniest show that I've ever done. And I was joined by Mark and Kerry and Jackie. And we had an absolute... It was the Queen's Jubilee night, wasn't it, actually? And it was just bonkers. And the show was just let loose. It just went absolutely crazy. It was explicitness taken to another level, shall we say. It was just bonkers, but it was very, very funny. The other highlights, Paul says, are the interview that Tom Walker did with The Vow. And of course, one of the bands that we really kind of showcased with The Vow, and, you know, very sadly, Graham is no longer with us. But I thought I would play a couple of tracks just to remind us of how great they were. And I know how much he and the band appreciated lots of stuff that they got played, lots of their music that was played on this very show. So let's have a couple of tracks from The Vow, and we start off with this, with Indie Nile.

Oh, The Vow, and that was Disconnect. And before that, we heard In Denial, taking us back to just kind of the early-ish kind of shows when we were introduced to The Vow. And I always wanted to be introduced to new music, and I do get kind of the occasional email saying, you know, can you play this, can you play this, which is great. If I can get hold of it, it's absolutely fantastic. And we've certainly done that with a couple of artists, I have to say. Now, we have got another new track now, and this is by, where is it? The Beaches, that's right. They have got, this is taken from their deluxe version of their latest album, No Hard Feelings, which is out now. And this is the new single taken from the album, and this is Hypothetical.

Oh, fan-blooming-tastic. Oasis and Round Our Way. I'm not actually sure where that was recorded. When it first started, I thought it might have been from Main Road, because I know they did an excellent version of that from Main Road. And that song is just literally about their life in Manchester, Round Our Way. I do love the bit, Round Our Way, the birds are minging. Oh, fantastic. That is just such an uplifting track. They don't do it live anymore, which is disappointing. But anyway, it's a great, great track to listen to, isn't it? Taking us up to the news then, let's do this from editors. And this is Smokers Outside the Hospital Doors.

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1: Armed Forces Minister Al Carnes has resigned. He joined Defence Secretary John Healey, who's also quit, after objecting to the Prime Minister's military spending plans. Sir Keir Starmer insists his proposals will keep the country safe. Shadow Defence Secretary Mark Francois says the government's in disarray.
2: We have a war in Ukraine, continuing instability in the Middle East, and a department in total limbo. They must now surely explain how this dreadful situation will somehow be rectified.
1: Police have deployed extra officers and water cannon amid fears of a third night of violence in Belfast. Protests have been taking place following the knife attack on Stephen Ogilvy on Monday. Donald Trump is cancelling airstrikes on Iran after previously threatening to hit the country very hard. The president has backed down after negotiations with Tehran took a positive step forward. And the first game in the World Cup is underway. Host nation Mexico are taking on South Africa. That's the latest from Radio News. Up, I'm David Hall.
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1: A rather cloudy morning with patchy rain in some areas, brighter in the north with showers and occasional sunny spells. It'll feel a touch warmer though, with a high of 20 degrees Celsius.
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6: Yes, indeed we have. And it is time now for three punk tracks. This week we don't have any chosen by Ray, so it will be three random punk tracks. So we have got some Ramones, we've got some Fontaine DC in the middle, and then we finish off with some Susie and the Banshees. So let's kick off with this and the Ramones and Rockaway Beach.

Susie and the Banshees and Spellbound. Oh, just fab. Before that, we heard Fontaine DC and Roman Holiday, which is post-punk, really. So I still think it counts as punk. And then we started off with the Ramones and Rockaway Beach. Oh, fantastic. And next week, hopefully, we will have raised three punk tracks for a Tuesday. Woohoo! Exciting stuff. Now, coming up in this hour, we have got a double play, we've also got what else are we doing? We've got a couple of got a couple of new tracks for you. We're going to be in the chill out zone as well, and the third and final track from the featured album from Evanescence coming up after this from the Charlatans.

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1: 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That's tracks that have not made the top 40 yet, but are about to, and the odd track that never will make the top 40. 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Join me 7 o'clock Friday night. 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
0: 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We've got it all.

Liam Gallagher and Be Still, taken from the album Why Me, Why Not. And before that, you heard The Charlatans and Black and Blue Eyes, I think. Did we have that before? I can't remember now. Anyway, it's time for the third and final track from the featured album from Evanescence. And this is Tell Me When You've Had Enough.

called We Might As Well Be Strangers, and it's taken featuring Wednesday, whoever they are, I don't know. It's taken from their upcoming album, Weezer, which is due out on the 25th of August. So let's have this. This is Weezer, and We Might As Well Be Strangers.

Oh, Weezer, and We Might As Well Be Strangers, taken from their album Weezer, which is due out on the 25th of August. Now, time for a double play. I'm running a bit late tonight. I know. It's going to be another shortened down chill out zone. Now, this double play is by Overpass, and we have played stuff from them before. These two tracks are taken from their debut album, which is called Elsewhere Always, and it is out now. I'm wondering if we featured it, actually. I think I'm pretty sure we did. Anyway, these are two tracks from it. We have got I Will and Get Up. So the first one we're going to hear is I Will.

Two there, two in a row there. Our double play from Overpass. You heard I Will, and then you just heard that one, which is called Get Up, which is great. Really enjoyed that. Now, we are going to be going into the chill out zone, but we've got some pre-chill out tracks that we're going to do first. But before that, let's have this from the Wombats. Is This What It Feels Like?

Wombats, and Is This What It Feels Like to Feel Like This? Oh, just great. Now, before we go into our pre-chill outs, we've got a couple of songs that don't quite make chill outs, but we've got also a couple of chill out tracks, so we've got to hurry up. But before that, let me tell you what is happening here on Ultimate Radio for the next 24 hours, or as best as I can. Coming up after me is going to be Holly taking you through the night into tomorrow morning. I will be back tomorrow morning with the breakfast show, and we have all our usual Friday bits and pieces, including the Feel Good Friday, which is all about lively tunes and tunes to get you motivated for the weekend. And then around 8:30, it is somebody's 15 reflective tracks. Very excited about this, as I am with all the 15 tracks. It's another offering from Diane in Australia. She has selected 15 tracks. 6 out of those 15 tracks have been chosen by her son and daughter. So very exciting. They're sharing their memories about their 4-month tour across Australia. That is going to be fascinating. So lots and lots of long stories and memories about that. And 15 great tracks as well. So that will be between 7 and 10 on The Breakfast Show. From 10, it's going to be DJ with The Other Chart Show. I believe it's 1983 this week. So the US Billboard Top 40 from 1983, I think. I need to confirm that, but I think it is. That will be from 10 till 1. From 1 till 4, it's going to be Holly. Then I think Lyndall's back with a new one now from 4 till 7. And then from 7 till 10, it is the UK Chart Show with Mark. Again, looking at 1983. Counting down the top 40, the UK top 40, playing a track from the number one album, and of course that all-important number one single. What will it be? If you want to know more about what's happening here on Ultimate Radio, check out the schedule, because it is updated every day on our Facebook page, facebook.com/UltimateRadioUK, or if you are on our Ultimate Radio WhatsApp community, you can check out the announce list for information about the schedule and indeed about shows coming up. Now, let's go into the pre-chill out now, and we'll start with this. And this is from DMAs, and this is Hurricane.

That's DMAs, and that is Hurricane, which is from their upcoming album, DMAs, which is due out on the 7th of August. Now, just one more pre-chill out. So not quite chill out, but hopefully we should have room to squeeze a couple of chill out tracks in. So this is by, this next one is by Girl Group, who we have definitely played before. This is their new track. It's not come off a particular album, but this is their new single. This is Food Shopping.

That's girl group and food shopping. Now, unfortunately, I don't have time for two chill out tracks because it's about just gone 4 minutes to 10, so I can only squeeze one in. But before I do that, I just want to thank you very much for tuning in this evening. That is the end of Thursday evening's All Things Rock and Indie. How bonkers is that? Next week, I will catch you on Tuesday night, where we will do pretty much the same thing, although I must remember not to thank Jim at the start of the show. But whatever you're up to, take care. I shall catch you tomorrow morning with the breakfast show from 7 o'clock, where we will have, as I say, the Feel Good Friday show. And then that is going to be followed by Diane's 15 reflective tracks after 8:30. Take care. And I will leave you with this from Holly Humberstone, and it's Just White Noise. Good night.

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2: A rather cloudy morning with patchy rain in some areas, brighter in the north with showers and occasional sunny spells. It'll feel a touch warmer though with a high of 20 degrees Celsius.
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0: 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Usually, if I've got time, I'll slip in a couple of breakers. That's tracks that have not made the top 40 yet, but are about to. And the odd track that never will make the top 40. If you want to get in touch with the show, you can send me a tweet at MarkFOnAir or email me mark@ultimateradio.co.uk and try and have a guess what the number one is as well. 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
1: Armed Forces Minister Al Carnes has resigned. He joined Defence Secretary John Healey, who's also quit, after objecting to the Prime Minister's military spending plans. Sir Starmer insists his proposals will keep the country safe. Shadow Defence Secretary Mark Francois says the government's in disarray.
2: We have a war in Ukraine, continuing instability in the Middle East, and a department in total limbo. They must now surely explain how this dreadful situation will somehow be rectified.
1: Police have deployed extra officers and water cannon amid fears of a third night of violence in Belfast. Protests have been taking place following the knife attack on Stephen Ogilvie on Monday. Donald Trump claims Iran's supreme leader Mujtaba Khamenei's approved a peace deal with the United States. The president's insisting a deal's been done, but the Iranian foreign ministry says nothing's been finalised. And the opening game of the World Cup has not been without drama. Three players have been sent off as Mexico beat South Africa 2-0. That's the latest from Radio News Hub. I'm David Hall.
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1: A rather cloudy morning with patchy rain in some areas, brighter in the north with showers and occasional sunny spells. It'll feel a touch warmer though, with a high of 20 degrees Celsius.
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0: Radio.
1: Armed Forces Minister Al Khan has resigned just hours after his boss John Healey quit as Defence Secretary. Both are stepping down after being at loggerheads with the Prime Minister over his military spending plans. Sir Starmer insists his proposals will make the country safe. Northern Ireland Secretary Hilary Benn has defended the PM.
2: We are going to publish the Defence Investment Plan. It involves difficult decisions, but I would draw attention to the fact that we have seen the biggest increase already in defence spending as a result of the decisions that the Prime Minister has taken.
1: Police in Belfast are vowing a robust response to any violent protest. Extra officers and water cannon are being deployed amid fears of a third night of unrest. Donald Trump says a deal with Iran could be signed over the weekend. The president's previously ceased airstrikes after a breakthrough in negotiations. And the World Cup's officially kicked off with a colourful opening ceremony in Mexico. The host nation have then taken on South Africa in the opening game. That's the latest from Radio News Hub. I'm David Hall.
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1: A rather cloudy morning with patchy rain in some areas, brighter in the north with showers and occasional sunny spells. It'll feel a touch warmer though with a high of 20 degrees Celsius.
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1: 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Yeah, right. Hi, this is Jim Pemberton, and I'd like to invite you to enjoy some decidedly uneasy listening music every Friday night at 10 o'clock UK time, right after Mark Fielding does the chart show. It's the Friday Night Free Ride, and it's 3 hours of the kind of music that I would play for you if you were attending a party at my house. Well, at least until the police came and shut it down. We're going to blow off the work week and have some fun with a bunch of good old rock and roll, some fun pop stuff, some old soul and funk records from the 70s and 80s, a little bit of disco sometimes, and we might even sneak in the odd country record here and there. It's going to be a great time every week, and your requests will certainly be welcome. Let me know what you want to hear via email at jim@ultimateradio.co.uk. 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
1: Armed Forces Minister Al Carnes has resigned. He joined Defence Secretary John Healey, who's also quit, after objecting to the Prime Minister's military spending plans. Sir Starmer insists his proposals will keep the country safe. Shadow Defence Secretary Mark Francois says the government's in disarray.
2: We have a war in Ukraine, continuing instability in the Middle East, and a department in total limbo. They must now surely explain how this dreadful situation will somehow be rectified.
1: Police have deployed extra officers and water cannon amid fears of a third night of violence in Belfast. Protests have been taking place following the knife attack on Stephen Ogilvie on Monday. Donald Trump claims Iran's supreme leader Mujtaba Khamenei's approved a peace deal with the United States. The president's insisting a deal's been done, but the Iranian foreign ministry says nothing's been finalised. And the opening game of the World Cup has not been without drama. Three players have been sent off as Mexico beat South Africa 2-0. That's the latest from Radio News Hub. I'm David Hall.
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0: 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Sounds like...